0: 13.
1: Is that a counseling center on that campus?
0: Sorry, you were broken. Did you say name counseling center?

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King Paul Robert 3252, KPR 3252, 585 and Cape.

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0: Henry Sam George, 5603, HSG 5603, Maine and Stevens.
1: I'll
2: be 33. Assistance given.
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1: 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Suspended, negative.
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0: That's clear. That's paperwork from three different states.
1: Okay. 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
1: OSP is requesting a unit standby at Milltown and Logan with a vehicle. They're currently attempting to take the driver to the post for a test. So it was on the way.
2: Copy. I'm en route from the area of the hospital.

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0: Attention Western Medic to your son of 1700 East Smithville Western Room 106. Female female with a swollen foot from an ulcer. Western Medic 2, Avenue Worcester, 1700 East Smithville Western Room 106. 68-year-old female swollen foot. Crosses the ventilating equivalent to 2058.
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Attention West Medic 1, you have a squad call, 981 Groshine Road, homeward bound, 25-year-old female in a seizure. Attention Worcester Medic 1, 981 Groshine Road, homeward bound, 25-year-old female who had a seizure. She is now awake, having difficulty breathing and a panic attack, time of tones, 2103.

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0: No visible sevens. It's going to be a white Ford truck, one occupant. We're going to be eastbound 30 near State Route 94.
1: Clear. 441 8500, 33 warning.
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0: Dispatch 47. I believe it's in the area of Smith and Western and Mel for a fireworks complaint. Caller lives at 2688 East Smith and Western, and she said it's four houses down from her on the right side of the road if you are leaving the city. Her livestock.
1: All right, I'll patrol the area and verify they're safe, but it's legal to set them off this weekend.
0: Final 26.

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4185. I got a patch on the Mitchell Freeze passenger. You can break for Idaho, do you know? Adam David 019119 Henry. 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

0: a 911 call come in. It was banging at 5730 Torch Reef Road, break.
1: Good.
0: Email on the line. It was really hard to understand her due to a bad connection. We don't have a nature of the call. Only call history we have is from 2004 for a squad call.

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2: Oh, we're going to be lifting a mountain on a call. We have 512 mouth water, just over 2 hours. We'll hit the Fairview Hospital. We'll be there in about 6 minutes.
1: I'll say the 22 Fairview, 562 all.

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1: Okay.
0: 2255. Six, five, seven. Negative female officer for Worcester or Massillon. Or Massillon, apologies.
1: That's clear. Is the 15 confirmed?
0: 15 is confirmed. Valid and enhanced.
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0: 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Dispatch, 47. Of our 15s at East Lincoln Way and Northwest Lebanon, break.
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0: Officer, to do a search. Am I clear to send 31 to handle both the relay and search?
1: Yeah, that's fine.
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0: 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We have four souls, just under 2 hours of fuel, and it's, give us 6 minutes back to Lakefront.
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1: 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Thank you for everything.

0: Well, you know how, like, we usually can't say anything to the parents since the kids are over 18. We can't say anything about the welfare. We can, in this case, say about the welfare since the kid is under 18, correct?
1: Well, we're going to check on the student now. So once we find out that, we will go. We will make contact with the student. We will see how they are, and then we will tell them that they need to call their parents.
0: Gotcha. I was just thinking 2 steps ahead. I'm sorry. It's been a long day.

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And I think it's that the camp is maybe YEIP, and it might be in Wagner, but I don't know. Or Holden, I'm not sure. Like, who's in charge, so...

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1: Go ahead.
0: No, shooting about 2600. I'll be 33, 44 taken, break.
1: Go ahead.
0: 27, can you pack the lift 47?
1: 2331.

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18th American Intelligence Squad personnel, 141 Parkside Drive for an 80-year-old male, recently out of a seizure, caller unable to wake up the patient. 8500, Canaan Township Squad personnel, 141 Parkside Drive for an 80-year-old male, recently out of a seizure, caller is unable to wake the patient up. 2058, KUO 55.

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0: Copy, 4 minutes.

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We're going to be eastbound 30 near State Route 94.

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1: You want those turns? Amy Rice, she's valid negative, break. Nicholas Michaels, valid negative, break. Rice, also valid negative, break.
0: Good.
1: Amy, valid negative.

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1: 813.
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1: 910.
0: 910.
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0: 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I'll be transporting him and his son to Lodi.
1: Copy,

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8800 Apple Creek Stopper, now 110 Mill Street for a 52-year-old female, 12-10 negative injuries, requesting a lift assist. 8500 Apple Creek Squad personnel, 110 Mill Street for a 52-year-old female, 12 victim, negative injuries, requesting a lift assist. 158 PUI 55.

0: Freedom South Rose, this is Clark 1. Operations Clinic 1. Won't be depressed. We have four levels. We have stars, 25 on fuel, hitting up the Ashley Building. 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
1: Clinic 1, that's a good copy. I'll show you the 2S and 25 to run this 5 minute up.

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8700 Apple Creek Squad Personnel, second stage, 110 Mill Street for a 52-year-old female. Fall victim, negative injuries, requesting a lift assist. 8500 Apple Creek Squad Personnel, second page, 110 Mill Street for a 52-year-old female. Fall victim, negative injuries, requesting a lift assist. 201 KUI 335.

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0: 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Repeating, attention. Windsor City Medic 3, you have a squad call. 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
1: Season 3.

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I'm showing local at 1676 Woodcrest, 1676. I'm going to go check there.

And for the medical crew, if you could please advise that there are patients on inhaled Levitra. 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
0: 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He's home, wife's with him, we'll both be close.

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Responsive Avenue at Worcester Nursing Home, 1700 East Smithville Western Road, room 139. 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Crossroads of Emmeline Road and Cleveland Road, timeout 306.

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1: Four zero four zero two three nine six four zero five zero.

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1: 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Mary Nora 7049, JMN 7049.
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0: 1 hour 45.
1: Hey, copy 6 minutes. I'm on board and 1 plus 4 5 and 0 is right after.

We got a flashlight in one of the White Houses across the street that's up for sale. Dispatch is going to be 708 North Beaver.

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2: 31, if you're good back there, I'll hold on this corner. 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

0: 233, go ahead.
1: 71 South at the 190 in the truck parking. Indiana trailer, Paul David, 75304, it's Eric.
0: 3233, okay.

0: Go ahead.
1: Well, it's going to quantum conferred with OCC. We're going to decline due to temperature and dew point matched. Winds are calm and fog is forecast in the area until about 8 o'clock.
0: As well as forecasted fog until 0800, it is

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1: 1107, go ahead.
0: We run that 10 tag through Indiana. I'm not getting anything back on my end.
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respond to College Hills Village 42. This is EA with apartment 18. 24-year-old female, diarrhea. 23 at College Hills Village 42. Building DDA apartment 18. 27-year-old female, diarrhea.

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1: 364.
0: A caller on 19 located at K9 out in the county. She's on her way to work at Morton's Halt. Okay to have her put it in the kennel, tell her no work comes in.
1: Three times we're using that kennel.

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Just a few minutes.

A500 Sterling Squad personnel to 9652 Akron Road, apartment D, for an 8-year-old female, fall, unknown injury, is on blood thinners. A500 Sterling Squad personnel to 9652 Akron Road, apartment D, for an 8-year-old female, fall, unknown if there's injuries, on blood thinners, 717 KUI 335.

0: Trevor Creeper.
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Probably.

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29 will be dispatched 295 Spring, 295 Spring. The middle of 60s on the medical. He just showed up at the caller's residence asking for a spot.

0: For sample.
1: 6464 Harrison Road for a domestic.
0: For sample.
1: 1031. Okay, 751. Okay.

from the hospital. 8500 Clinton Township Squad personnel, second call, 8224 Critchfield Road, for a 76-year-old male with breathing difficulty, low pulse ox, recently released from the hospital. 759 KUI 325. Good.

500 Worcester Township Squad Personnel, Mutual Aid for Clinton Township, 8224 Critchfield Road for a 76-year-old male with breathing difficulty, blue pulse ox, recently released from the hospital. 8500 Worcester Township Squad Personnel, Mutual Aid for Clinton Township, 8224 Critchfield Road for a 76-year-old male with breathing difficulty, blue pulse ox, recently released from the hospital. 800 hours, KUI 335.

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0: 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Richard Fisher is the owner.
1: Claire, can you please give us in contact with the caller? Everybody's answering doors.
2: 475 on Hummel Service. 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
1: Hey, 12. Hey, for 735, check up.
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Young 1518, George William Young 1618.

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0: 107. 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
1: 1107, I have a separate one for you. I actually have a car versus deer break.
2: Good.
1: 226 in Wells. 226 in Wells. The deer is possibly still alive.
2: Again, the route.

Phantom vehicle in the parking lot of Holster ENT 1749 Cleveland. It's going to be in the parking lot next to the handicap. White Escape.

0: dealer plate Adam Kirby, Queen, Victor, plate number 69, repeat, Queen, Adam 3, Queen, Victor, plate number 69.
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1: He had notified County Highway. They have a sign down on the east side of the intersection for no right turns ahead.
0: Okay.
1: Addition, I'll just need a new post.
0: Okay.

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They attempted the key holder's cell. I do not know if they were able to get contact.

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Neighbor problem on North State, my return 19. 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
0: Okay, 948.

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0: Good.
1: I got flagged down in reference to the new Bell store at Smith Western and Cleveland Break. Apparently there's a subject there, a gray Chevy causing disturbance, possibly drinking.
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0: King Sam Young 4403 KSY 4403 East Ohio, Iowa, Charlie's Puddle.
1: FO Charlie's Puddle, Illinois.

were able to call in and speak with Jeremy from Mission Thrift. We referenced the theft with Zachariah Anderson on Thursday.

We found a 1225 Rebecca Street apartment people. 30-year-old female chills and kidney pain. Medic 1 responds 1225 Rebecca Street apartment people. Martin, dead in your cross. 30-year-old female chills and kidney pain. I'm out as 1016.

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1: Mailbox. It's going to be in front of 4186 Millbrook. 4186 Millbrook. It's just south of State Route 3. Go ahead.

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0: Yeah, we'll be a gray van.
1: Confirm.
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1: 2, 2.
0: Everyone.

0: 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I'll be clear back in the house of Phillips.
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1727 Burbank. The last ping showed 1457. Looks like they're southbound there. No answer on callback. Ten 46.

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0: 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We have a dump truck tipped over onto the road. Appears to be metal scrap dumped into the road. One driver out of the vehicle.
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0: Okay, well, also, Worcester, just be advised, we're going to send you out of the hub. With the amount of metal shredded debris on the road here, the fire department's assuming it's probably going to be closed for at least an hour and a half, maybe 2 hours.

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0: A white male, beer belt, red hair.
1: Yeah, this is him. He's southbound on Bell. He's driving your ad.
2: You don't let him set it over there. What's your cross?
1: Up to Bowman.
2: Alright.
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2: Alright, I'm just making an old right now. 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
1: Behind Prom here.
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2: Go ahead.
0: Yeah, 6913, Pittsburgh and Palmer.
2: 1111, you copy my MDT.

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1: Ian, 10-6-29 Worcester, spell it as CDL, Bravo, and play it as it's good.

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0: Pack road.
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2: What's up?

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1: Check North Crown and Smucker and help a turtle across the road.

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1: Oh, man.

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0: Can you get the juvenile prosecutor back on 19 for me, please?

8500 Tonic Country Squad personnel to 11800 I-71 Southwest area for a 65-year-old female possible seizure. Call found her on the ground inside. Unknown when she fell. 8500 Town and Country Squad personnel to southbound I-71 rest area for a 65-year-old female possible seizure. Call found her on the ground inside. Unknown when she fell. 1225 KUI 35.

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0: 7649 GOT 3649. We on the 30 eastbound on ramp from Madison.
1: Eastbound ramp of Madison, 1241.

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Maybe a bit.

0: 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And out of Summit County, it's going to be a misdemeanor warrant. Fail to comply, original theft, M1, theft.
1: That can be in the pickup.
0: That one is. He's got a second out of stolen PD. It is out of the pickup. Drug caution, violent tendencies.

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1: Can't dispatch, I'll be out with him.
2: Two to dispatch.
3: Go ahead.
2: If you want to let whoever know, if they just put signs up at Hutton, this problem will fix itself because traffic is still flowing down there. On Friendsville, at that Hutton intersection, they can go left or right, and we'll stop coming towards them.

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1: 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Looked like there was Genesis and then a couple ahead of that.

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1: I'll be out with the other units.
0: 1301.
1: 203 dispatch, go ahead and confirm that 15.
0: That's clear.

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0: 71. 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
1: They were.

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0: any word on that confirmation?
1: You tend to fetch. 209 will be in the woods for this guy to make a living across from the call of address.
2: Okay, 15.

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0: flame was seen hitting the female. 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
1: Saw them earlier. They were walking into town. Just turned around. I didn't know either.

0: 15 dispatch 7. King North Charles 7623, King North Charles 7223.
1: ID King Magnolia 2022, CO red and color 56 valid negative.
0: Ruler on this.
1: Last name, but Angela.
0: Right, 30 westbound memory.
1: That's fine.

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1: Firm.
2: What's your ETA for leaving?
0: Around the next 5 minutes.
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0: There's something going on in Mexico. Boy, yes, and everybody.
1: Go ahead.
0: 272-949052. 272-949052. That's clear. I have a Ohio DL over here. Mary 89-8005. Tom Mary 89-8005.
1: Not validated.
0: If you can catch them both of us.
1: 1332.
0: Yeah, dispatch, 7.
1: Go ahead.
0: North Charles, 9818, ANC, 9818.
1: Or you can disregard.

0: 418.
1: And
0: if that vehicle in question is a Ram truck, it was towed by Riggs Towing from the city for OSP for a .19. And they do have his son's contact information if we need to contact anybody for him. .1339.

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1: 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Okay.

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1: Okay, 3252.

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1: Copy. You can also resend this for 30, please.
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0: 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Go ahead.
1: D3 still closed in both directions. ODOT standing by with traffic control. Should be another hour and a half till it opens.
0: Okay.
1: ODOT's going to give the post a call once the road's completely open.

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1: Okay.
0: Operations on TAC 4. Attention, Kidner Fire, 12218 Eastlington Way for an unknown injury accident. 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

0: I have a 1+30 on the fuel. A few 5 minutes in route, but I was 24.
1: We're told on 30, 25 minutes to the side, rest of 4 is 1939.

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Great David Williams, something for FDM Music. For running the

0: I'm having this much creek for a while. TJ 280606 creek. Around and touch on Michael Lutz. Michael Lutz.
1: Hello, Mr.

0: Brent Jones has a 15 out of Florida. It's on the pickup.
1: Zero Ohio on over.
0: Hey, from.
2: Team dispatch, I'll be able to see what it is.

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1: Michael, Lutz is a 15 out of Wadsworth on the pickup.

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0: 6-3 of 72.

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0: Can you call in and speak with a Nikki Duncan and reference extra patrols as her employees dealing with a domestic issue at the Hampton Inn?
1: Okay. Go through the session.
0: Okay.
1: We are going to be out all the way to Summit County Jail.
0: Summit County, where?
1: Okay.
0: Do you know the ICE house checkup?
1: Bring out.
0: That's a break.
1: We do sprint.

0: But Emily Rose, born in 2007, status valid, negative 15.
1: That's clear, thank you. If you can attach, please, I'll be clear, back in service in a moment.

0: like a second team I currently train for. I can get a separate canine car, traffic stop 11, just log negative alert.
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0: could meet with an Amy Eubanks at Best Western 243 Liberty Street Break. 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

8500 Hurtman Squad personnel to 99 Medina Street for a pendant alert for a 70-year-old male. 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

0: you're accepting our 28 copy. Kilo, officer to your uniform. 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
1: Nice legs. 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
0: Well, thank you.

319 Melbourne Road, Pines Golf Club, across the back door of Road. In the clubhouse for a 65-year-old male passed out. He is breathing. Attention, Orville Fire, 1319 North Melbourne Road, Golf Club, in the clubhouse. 65-year-old male passed out, is breathing. 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

0: Smith, 1 year, squad call, Best Western, 243 East Liberty Street, P50. Additional Schematic 1, 243 East Liberty Street, Best Western. 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
1: Three is in quarters.
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0: Go ahead.
1: 77598, repeat 77598. There's also an SD on the side, if you can attempt to put that in there as well, if you get a return.

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I have a squad.

0: letter 3?
1: Letter 3.
0: 3's responding.
1: I think they're going to be next to 1666 166 Woodcrest.
0: Medic to the topic.

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So the place to return, do you want to return on them? That's great.

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1: Go ahead.
0: Besides, the account indicated an ATM. The alarm was showing door in motion, the drop time 1531. They did get a disarm signal, but it was incorrect. Someone may be on the premise.
1: Okay.

0: Okay, Mark.
1: Roby, John, last name Roby, Rubber Ocean Brewing. Just have to pay an address if we have anything pop on.
0: I'm at 1676 Woodcrest. Point of contact for his wife, it states that he has dementia.

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1: I have her place of employment if you want me to call and see if she's working.
0: That would be helpful, thank you.
1: Another horrible spot, 61, 20 minute benchmark.
2: Squad 61, 20 minutes. 61,
0: copy, you're good.
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1: Medically copies. We'll be calling here in a second.
0: Okay.

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0: 911 open line, quality casting, so plant 1, 1200 North Main Street break. On callback, there was still loud machines in the background. William advised it was accidental and there's no issues. Everything's okay.
1: This victim right here is Patrick.

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1: Information by phone, 112 Scenic View Drive, break. Caller advised that water's coming from the party center and it's backing up and causing his sewer bill to rise.
0: There, 74 acres with the caller. I'll go check it out.
1: Copy, 1551.

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0: 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Caller Brittany Wade was a real estate agent. She advised that there's a homeless male on the porch and she would like him removed.

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0: Hello, what are the 10 minutes remaining? You guys could give a coordination call for I see what's happening with us.

the beer and company. But you guys' conference, we're now 7 minutes out just for what's happening.

0: squad pushing on back level, so I can include two vehicle NVA, male on the ground not getting up, and just breathing. 8500 back, correction, Apple Creek turn, squad pushing out, back level, Apple Creek Road, 2B Columbia, 1316 KUI 335.
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1: $8,500 for 902, I'll be on scene. 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

Governor Dunn, Squad Lieutenant 1502 8 East Lincoln Way, Shady Line. 70-year-old female fall victim with a head injury. A Governor Dunn, Squad Lieutenant 1502 8 East Lincoln Way, Shady Line. 70-year-old female fall victim with a head injury. 1621 KUI 335.

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We have been delivered 633 KUI 335.

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park. 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

0: What time is it?
1: 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I spoke with the homeowner on site. She advised she's home. Nothing is going off or going on. No need for services. Are you okay if I close this out? 1930.

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Female stayed on the line advising she doesn't need anything. 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

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Call was originally a 911 open, could hear them asking if someone was okay. Then they stated, I don't know, he wrecked. Unable to obtain further. 87 at Worcester Township Fire and Squad Personnel, 1953, Meadow Drive, for a possible injury accident, 1745, PUI 335.

0: happened at 4:30. Caller resides in Woodford. She might have 19, so she can explain everything. I do have the subject information in the call card.
1: Please, that'd be the same.

0: 1747. Our caller is at Triway High School. Prior to this, we had had a call for a suspicious person, someone sleeping beside a dirt bike. I'm sure if this is related.
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Thank you. Terima kasih.

0: know, $185 a month. I'm seeing at the high school. I don't see anything. I'm just driving around looking.
1: They're going to be near the wellness building. It's going to be a 23-year-old male with a head injury, possible loss of consciousness. We do have an extra unit on scene.
0: Copy. You can show me on scene. I'll be switching to Tech 1.
1: No, when you're clear, 1750.

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1: 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I'll be in front of 62 East Market.

0: 19 reference the suspicious people in the field from earlier. She's looking for an update, wants to speak with you.
1: Where's that?
2: Okay. 7 and a half.

advised she did want a one-time email sent to everyone at Worcester Police Department apologizing. Thank you.

0: 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First 30 on fuel, 20 minutes from route.
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another Apple Creek Squad personnel, 10212 McQueen Road, 64-year-old female fall victim, head injury and possible broken arm. 8500 Apple Creek Squad personnel, 10212 McQueen Road, 64-year-old female fall victim, head injury, possible broken arm, 1810 KUI 335.

Can you bolo for a silver Toyota Sienna? 7 is King William Lincoln 4301 KWL 4301, headed northeast on 585 from 57, driving aggressively.

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2: Good.
1: Truck driver backed into the telephone pole in front of his building and destroyed it. He wants a report.
0: Oh, copy. You can show me your route.
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0: 568-375. 360 West Sunset Drive for a fight. Break. Got a silver SUV, a blue truck did speed off and down Sunset towards town.
1: Three six eight.

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1: Okay, great for 476.
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2: 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Three six one seven JKH 3617 West Main and South Summit.
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1: Clear from that. Can you put me on a public contact? Bueller, Milltown, Bridge 47. George Victor Paul, 7034, GVP 7034.
0: Speaking of your topic.

0: Yep.
1: Yes, sir. It's going to be on West High Street in front of Gary's drive through. Two vehicle in VA, no injuries, no airbag deployment. Blue Hyundai versus Lucia.

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0: 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He left scene. Should be getting the vehicle. This is verbal only. All units 33, please give us.
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I was asking to a suspicious person slash assistant of their agency break. On East Snowfall Western Road, behind Myers on the north side of the road, there was a male wearing a white t-shirt, black pants, shooting birds. 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

0: Actually, back, she advised that geese are still dead in the field at Myers if you want to just look at them, break.
1: Good.
0: She then advised that she was following the male, and then he started going west on Smithville Western. He sped up to about 70 to 80 miles per hour once he noticed he was being followed, and then she stopped following him.
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3: 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He's got a permit to show that season for his farm. 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
0: That's good. 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

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Also out of Illinois, 794-872, small s, small t, 794-872, small s, small t, Illinois.

0: Is this at 120 Ohio Street break? It's going to be referenced a trespassing call from earlier. The homeowner's en route to this residence to change the locks. He needs officers to do a walkthrough before you can do that.
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Rowan assassin. Rowell is Robert Queen, 956-978. 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